FM, your Saturday revival. You're here with Rangi taking you through till 3 o'clock this afternoon. And as always, doing his big shout out to the people before us, Asher Bastian, bringing the grooves, the vibes across the last hour and doing it just so very nicely. Now coming up for your top of the next hour is our Memories Mix. That mix made up of tunes that you send on through to 966. They're the tunes that get you moving, grooving, dancing every time you hear them. You send them through, we see if we can slip them into the mix for you. 966, get the

And those texts coming through on 966 for the Memories Mix. 966, that number, those tunes need to be at least 2 years old. They're the tunes that get you moving, grooving, dancing every time you hear them. And we roll into this. This is the latest one from Blondish. It's Money.

Brule with his track for you on your Saturday Revival. George FM, you're here with Rangi, taking you through till 3 o'clock this afternoon. Sending a big shout out to the Goon crew in the 03, always locked in, always vibing. Big shout out Chelsea, to our man Grant Marshall, he's in Sydney. Ministry of Sound Testament tonight, that one will be amazing, brother. Yes. That lineup absolutely stacks. Booker Shade, Crookers, Reva Star. And if that's not enough, Sinden's in there as well. We're rolling into the latest one from Hobbs and Slick Pete Flash. This is a track called All Right. Coming up for your top of the next hour, our Memories Mix. That mix made up of tunes that you send on through to 966. The tunes that get you moving, grooving, dancing every time you hear them. Hot, sweaty tunes. Tunes from at least 2 years ago, but it could be 10, could be 20. Doesn't have to be, but it could be. But they definitely have to be at least 2 years old.

Georgie FM, your Saturday revival. Now, during nights, what we do is we have a tune called our Big Fresh Banger. It's a tune that is massive, it is huge, and it has dropped sometime in the last week. This is our Wednesday BFG. It comes in from Chloe Calais and Luke Alessi. You will know them from the track that they dropped last year, the one which was absolutely golden. This is their tune, Change. We've got another one straight up after this, Harriet Jackson, drum and bass with Favela. This one's got a real kind of groove to it.

to live. 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What is change? To love. 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

McKay. Kevin McKay going back to his roots with this one. It's got a real kind of deep housey groove to it, taking it back to that hypnotic feel from when he very first started, and it is such a groove. We're getting into Maloko. This is Sing It Back, came through as a Memories Mix request with a big birthday shout out. This one from Suzanne, sending it out to Michael Richardson. It's his birthday today.

George FM, your Saturday revival, and we are deep in a tune from Coulter, his latest one, Hey Everybody Back in the Dance. Coulter is just tapping something at the moment, a sound that I'm just feeling. We've got some Eat, Sleep, Rave, Repeat coming up for you. Mike Renzer bringing that remix, and to everybody, after the name of that Kevin McKay track that we dropped earlier, it's called Karma, and it's a hell of a tune. Karma.

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1: 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Top of the next hour, we drop into our Memories Mix. 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We are absolutely chocker.
0: 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Eat, sleep, rave, repeat.
1: And it's just as we are heading out of the hour, sending a big shout out to Jaden, the non-drinker, doing the hard mahi on a Saturday. He's loving the tunes, him and Leon. And a big shout out to the person who texted through with a lovely longer text with the emojis at the end. You know who you are. And I appreciate the energy you fling to me. Always good to send through those positive vibes. Coming up, Memories Mix, you hold tight. Tunes from at least 2 years ago, the ones that get you moving, grooving, take you back to sweaty places. You know the ones, you hold tight. Up in two shakes of a lamb's tail.
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And we're in George FM, your Saturday revival, kicking off our Memories Mix with a little bit of Rufus Du Sol. You Were Right, Mass Digital and Cast and Plank bringing the remix energy, and we're rolling into Finder, the 2026 rework. You will know this one. Sending a big shout out to Nick and to Eve, bringing back those memories of being at Rufus Du Sol. I hear you, brother. And a big shout out going out to my cousin Rubes, locked in while mowing his lawn in Queensland. This is the way. And a big shout out going out to Tony Webster Young. She's dancing around Pack and Save Warkworth. This coming to you from your man. All the good energy, all the good vibes. George FM, your Saturday revival.

Saturday revival, a little bit of Clapton right there, the Big Easy. We're hitting in some Oliver Heldens and Kreider and the Young Punks, their rework of an 80s classic, A-E-I-O-U. Now, as is our way, as is our tradition, we open up the lines on 966 for our Saturday salutes. This will be a text on through. Someone in your world who deserves a shout out, and surely there's someone there. The people in your lives who mean something to you, something special. The people who have done things for you. Perhaps it's their birthday, perhaps it's an anniversary. You send it on through to 966 and we share it with you, them and everybody. Posse vibes pouring out across the country.

It's been a rough couple of weeks, but it's your birthday today. Your crew sending through the love. Massey Hardcore, the West is the best. And a big happy birthday going out to Brad from your love. This is the way. It's like walking past a stranger and smiling as you walk past.

Yes, yes, closing out your memories mix with a little bit of Temper Trap, Sweet Disposition, John Summit and Silver Panda bringing the remix right there. And a big shout out going out to the birthday girl, Poppy. They're locked in, they're vibing. Your boyfriend sending through the big, big love. And Dave the Truckie, who's working hard in the rain in Christchurch City, sending a big shout out to his ride or die wife, Stacey. Thank you for being the great mum and putting up with his BS. Lots of love coming your way as always. Now, as is our tradition, as is our way, we love to drop into a little bit of drum and bass around the half hour mark, going a little bit early, but with good cause. This one, Turno, Gino, Inertia with their track Rewind. It is the Sunrise edit, just a little bit smoother, a little bit groovier.

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Supernova with their track Velvet Avenue on your Saturday Revival. George FM, you're here with Rangi, taking you through till 3 o'clock this afternoon. And we're about to roll into Victor Castillo and Fusta with their track Sigaleta. I'm not completely sure what that means, but I can guess. Now, as is our way, as is our tradition, we open up the lines on 966 for our Saturday salute. This is where you text on through someone in your world who deserves

the beautiful Jodie Clark. It's been a hard couple of weeks, but love will prevail. And a big happy birthday going out to Matt Haycock, his 50th this week. Lots of love coming to you from your mate Paul, who's painting his kitchen, taking the time out from the mahi. We roll into this, 966. It's like smiling at someone as you walk past. Perhaps you're in the new Lynn, fresh fruit and fresh

Rohan Ears with his tracks Rhythm of Your Soul. It's one that I keep on coming back to because it's just got such a groove to it. We're rolling into Male's rework of Soul Makossa, the very first African tune to make it into the American top 10. I think top 10 in 1973. It's one of those tunes that stood the test of time. Now, big shout out going out to two people. I can't tell who's messaging, but a shout out to Phoebe and Andre. They're going horse riding, and as I know, as I have horse people in my life, there is never a bad time to go horse riding. If it's raining, horse riding. If it's hot, horse riding. If you're not feeling great, the answer seems to be horse riding. You keep it locked. This is George FM, feeling damn good. Samakosa.

two. Wanna rob me? 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Now they

0: M, your Saturday revival, and this is the latest one from Luke, Dean, Lockie, and JME. It is check one, check two. Rangi taking you through till 3 o'clock. Now, coming up for your top of the next hour, we roll into part two of our memories mix. That one going all summering. Had a few texts from people coming through saying, what I really want, what I really need is some kind of sunshiny vibe. So that coming to you very shortly. You hold tight. And we go out with a big shout out to the world's greatest dad, wanting to do a massive shout out to his girls Ruby, Margot and Sylvie. They're all helping him clean the building site in Birkenhead Point. This is the way, girls. You hold tight. Part two, Memories Mix, up in two shakes of a lamb's tail on George.
1: 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The lineup is crazy. Alice in Wonderland, Andy C, Example, Jamie, Sin, and more. This week, when you're way there with the Georgia.

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6: Saturdays are for the bangers on

Renate, Free Hoogle on the rework of that, and we're heading in some Casey Lights, Girl. 966 is the number. We've opened up the line for our Saturday salutes. This is where you text on through someone in your world who deserves a shout out. They've done something amazing for you. Perhaps they are someone amazing to you. Or perhaps they are a horse. Getting a lot of horse messages through. And I understand. Horse people love horses. And this is the way.

0: Memories Mix. We're taking you through for the next half hour with tunes that are at least 2 years old and take you back to happy places, dancey places. And that one going out to Josh and his wife, Chevy. And they're waiting for their new baby to arrive. Much love coming to you from Neil and Munch, Mitch, Mum and Dad on Great Barrier Island. We roll into this Adelphi Music Factory with their track Rise Again. It's got a good energy, this one.
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and Kedok right there with the Night Train on your Saturday Revival Memories Mix. These tunes are at least 2 years old, taking you back to sweaty places, dancing places, and we're heading into it with Majestic and Spandau Ballet. This is a track called Gold. You may know this one. A big up the wires to the Lee Boys.

And from the latest one from Becky Hill, What Do I Have To Do? And to this from Sharam J. It's their track, Here We Go. And this one going out to Grace from the Cookie Time Bakery Shop in Christchurch City, baby. The crew's sitting, I don't know why I say it like that every single time. Christchurch City, baby. And they're sending through the vibes because you're always being awesome, always helping out. And a big shout out going out to the sweetie Harvey Banks working away today. This is the way. Good vibes across the country. Christchurch City, baby.

George FM, your Saturday revival. You're here with Rangi, taking you through till 3. And this one right here, the latest one from the loneliest hunk. It is One More Time. What a tune it is. Just feels like big, happy house music. Right there, we're rolling into Loz Seca Rude Boy, and we're sending this out to Tinky, Brienne and Tatonka. Much love coming to you from West Coast Easy and Boo Boo, and to the brother Craig in Christchurch City, baby. This is the way.

0: here to share this tune with you. It is Hills with Lift Me Up, closing us out, your Saturday revival. I'll be back with you on Monday evening, 7 o'clock, with a stacked night of entertainment. You keep it locked. George has got you sorted for the rest of the day, for the rest of the weekend, and on into the week. It's feeling good. Damn good. George.
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14: In Yucatan, the local Mexican surfers pronounce cero, cero. 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

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And it just goes on. And it just goes on. And it just goes on. And it just goes on. And it just

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1: The music is what it's all about. I love it just like you love it. That's why you're here. 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
0: So,
1: we don't make too many speeches because it's all about the music. You just heard a hardcore sequence of hot shot dub plates from down Jamaica way. Right about now, we're going to start to change the pace and change the style. During the course of the night, we're switching, we're swapping, we ride around the track together.

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1: Congratulations, mate. You are heading along to Rolling Meadows. Which one of those artists tickles your pickle the most, Elliot?
2: Oh, from Wonderland. Makes you go hard.
1: You'd be keen to go to Lakes Festival?
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1: Well, congrats, Ashley. 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You're heading along.
3: Thanks, you. Yay!
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7: Talking on this bit of plastic, generation of glass hearts. 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
1: Mate, that's when you're supposed to dramatically open the ticket window as an example.
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Wanna rob me? 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Play Xbox, drink Typhoon. 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

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The lineup is crazy. Alice in Wonderland, Andy C, Example, Jamie, Sin, and more. This week, when you're away there with the Georgia.

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He Waiata Hoki Mahara from 2010 on George FM.

0: Austin and Brooke from George Drive are heading the Euro Summer to DJ festivals like Boomtown, Plans After and more. 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
6: Kia ora, te pano. Welcome to New Zealand Electronica. Vicky B here for you. Kind of cold today night. Hey, I'm not sure where you are up and down the motu, but tamaki makaurau. A little bit chilly tonight, so we're going to take it easy. Nothing but Kiwi music for the ad-free. 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And, of course, we have to kick it off with this, don't we? It is really the song of the moment in Aotearoa. Karu and Brandon Shiraz, Best Believe with Faded Puppy. I'm George.

0: Mick. Of course, our friends Sin and Brooke broadcasting from London all last week, the week before, and they've got 1 week left, and that means they are catching up with Kiwis galore. Messy released a brand new record with Junie, and they caught up with her over in London. Have a listen.
1: Messy is in the building.
2: What's up?
1: Yay!
3: Man, this isn't even the first time seeing you this side of the world, because you were partying behind us on Saturday at Plans After.
2: Obviously. Yeah.
1: Wait, the Always. Ultimate hype person ever. Yeah. That was so, I actually was like, wait, I'm playing for Messi right now. This is so much fun.
2: It was such a good set, genuinely. Like, so fun. I need the track IDs.
1: Yes.
3: Well, finally, one of them is
1: was yours.
3: We're talking about.
1: Yeah, so congratulations. Release day today. Yay.
2: Yay. Yeah, it's crazy. It's been a big build up. Me and Junie worked on this like last year.
1: Wow.
2: Yeah, yeah. I'm glad to have it out with him and SPK.
1: Yes, sick.
2: He's a legend.
1: We played that at Plans After in the weekend. Yeah. And it was the sickest feeling being able to like play a Kiwi person's tune and then have them behind us and be like, this is your song.
2: I know. It is the best feeling. I think that's probably the best feeling ever. Like seeing somebody play your song and then just watching like the crowd.
3: And they reacted. They were active and they were loving it.
2: Yeah. No, it was so sick to see.
1: Have you found that when you're playing the tune? Like it's getting good reactions and crowds or?
2: Yeah. Like it's just very like a bassy, clubby, heavy tune. So like when you're on a big sound system, it's just like, it's hard to just like ignore it. It's just like, it's heavy. Yeah.
1: I feel like it just, it has this really fun kind of build, and you know it's about to drop into something really funky and like, it's like a bouncy.
2: Yeah.
1: And I think you can't not dance to a bouncy tune that.
2: Yeah. No, it's interesting because like Junie, who I did it with, he does more like garagey stuff.
1: Yes.
2: But I feel like I'm more in this pocket of like bounce. And so the kick is like Jersey club kick.
1: So
2: then,
1: sick.
2: Like pairing that with the aggression of like Junie's percussion and stuff, I just feel like gives it this like aggressive like swag kind of energy.
1: Yes, swag is sick.
3: Bring that back.
2: I can't stop saying that.
1: When you like talk about it, I think you need to do like hashtag aggressive swag because that's so sick.
2: Yeah.
1: Get it on the top. Yeah. Bring back swag. So cool. I saw that you guys are filming something with local videographer Joey.
2: Yeah.
1: Tell us about that.
2: We just did a bunch of like visualizers. Like,
1: cool.
2: We did one at the football pitch, like the turf. We just kind of like kick the ball around. I don't know. Honestly, it's pretty random. But, like, it doesn't really correlate, but it's sick because, like, I'm in my Messi kit. And then we did a bunch of, like, skating videos as well.
1: Sick.
2: Just, like, as visualizers.
3: Yeah.
2: Just something to, like, put the track to. And I'm going to do that with, like, all the tracks on the EP that's coming out this year.
0: Oh, an EP. How good does that sound? If you want to get around their pod, text pod to 966. Listen to all the cool Kiwis going around. Hey, let's play this record. This is huge for Junie. This is huge for Messi too. They're both such equally incredible producers in their own right. A long time link up. Messi, Junie. It's called Back to Back. Turn it up. Brand new Aotearoa music on George.

They can't do no wrong. It's Fellas, Two Face, No Sleep with Aussie Sixth Sense featured in that track. Now, the legend that is Dick Johnson released new music just a couple of weeks ago. Pretty ultimate link up. Jeremy Redmore from Midnight Youth and Ethan Jupe, aka Dawson, come together for this track. It's called Heartbeat Away. Brand new Dick Johnson right here on George.

0: Instagram. She's going from strength to strength to strength and releasing bangers. Whanau. It's New Zealand electronica, Becky B here. 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

0: it's Lord Ikko. Whispers of him doing a new album. When I say whispers, he's gone online and said he's in the middle of creating a new album. When that is, we have no clues as to when that's getting released. But with the music is beautiful for this, you know, of course, it's going to be a long process, hey? Wrapping up the show, Sweetest Meditation with Mara TK, Lord Ikko's Club Mix. Hey, that is me, though, done and dusted. Ka kite anō. I will be with you next weekend, no doubt. And, of course, George Breakfast all this week. You know what to do. Go support Aotearoa music. It's dead in my heart. It should be dead to yours. Go to the clubs. Go buy the vinyl. Go support your favourite artists. You're on George.
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right, right, right, right, right, right, right, right, right, right, right, right, right, right, right, right, right, right, right, right, right, right, right, right, right, right, right, right, right, right, right, right, right, right, right, right, right, right, right, right, right, right, right, right, right, right, right, right, right, right, right, right, right, right, right, right, right, right, right, right, right, right, right, right, right, right, right, right, right, right, right, right, right, right, right, right, right, right, right, right, right, right, right, right, right, right, right, right, right, right, right, right, right, right, right, right, right, right, right, right, right, right, right, right, right, right, right, right, right, right, right, right, right, right, right, right, right, right, right, right, right, right, right, right, right, right, right, right, right, right, right, right, right, right, right, right, right, right, right, right, right, right, right, right, right, right, right, right, right, right, right, right, right, right, right, right, right, right, right, right, right,

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1: 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This is another George Club classic, Hewaita Hoki Mahara, from 2007.

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Wanna rob me? Hold tight you. 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

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Hewaita Hoki Mahara from 1999.

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0: 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He Waiata Hoki Mahara from 2003.
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The lineup is crazy. Alice in Wonderland, Andy C, Example, Jamie, Sin, and more. This week, when you weigh there with the Georgia

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0: Austin and Brooke from George Drive are heading the Euro Summer to DJ festivals like Boomtown, Plans After and more. 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
2: Hey, this is Tom Scott. 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Facts. That's it. Just, you know, straight to the point there, mate. Do you need anything more than that? Yeah. Yeah, this song here, this goes out to all walks. Living in this village that we call Orcs. Like from the streets to the ballwalks. We just wanna spread peace to you all. Rest in peace to the

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2: 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Yeah, it's a bit jammed.
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Georgia FM is fizzing to present Rolling Meadows 2026. The lineup is crazy. Alice in Wonderland, Andy C, Example, Jamie, Sin, and more. This week, when you're way there with the

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25: All right, welcome along. It is the Sunday Shuffle here on George FM. And as always, we start with something a little slower, a little more vibey. What a great cover of Born Slippy. 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